Sabrina Carpenter. Taylor Swift. Benson Boone. Don't take these beautiful things that I've got. 3. Lola Young. Cause I'm too messy and then I'm just too damn clean. You told me get a job and you asked where the hell I've been. 2. Alex Warren. So this the world will be ordinary. You got me kissing the ground. 1. As 7 melhores. Jovem Pan. 7. Gracie Abrams.

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See you at the bar, you was hardly talking. That's when I knew that your heart was scarring. Friends to lovers need a part to star in. Like, wait, babe, let me ask your pardon.

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Oh my, my, oh my, my love, I take one look at you, you're taking me out.

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See you at the bar, you was hardly talking. That's when I knew that your heart was scarring. Friends to lovers need a part to star in. Like, wait, babe, let me ask your pardon.

0: 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Começa agora. Starts now.
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6: 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You got me kissing the ground.
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4: Rosé and Bruno Mars. Sam Fender e Olivia Jean.

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That's when I knew that your heart was scarring. 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
1: Sequência do rádio. 7, 6, 5, 4, 3, 2, 7 best. 1. Uploading. 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
0: Ok.
1: Jovem Pan. 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Taylor Swift. 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

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That's when I knew that your heart was scarring. 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

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That's when I knew that your heart was scarring. Friends to lovers need a part to star in. Like, wait, babe, let me ask your pardon. This ain't Gucci, this is Prada, darling. 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